weekend. Don't forget all the rest of the shows throughout the week, including Winging It with Sonya and Liv, Butch Maxwell, Donnie Gilbert Show. You name it, we got it here on the Watchdog Radio Network. Look forward to a Football Friday, and we'll see you here next time. Pinerm on the Watchdog joins you on a Friday from the wheel. We'll be right back.

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2: 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Hey, this is Travis Jones. 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We talk Mountaineers, high school, Mountain East Conference, and the latest in the national scene. 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It's a perfect weekend sports wrap-up on your favorite Metro News affiliate or watch the show at WVMetroNews.com.